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Another man with a broken heart. 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If I slip, then my future's gone. Hold up, I'm back on my two feet. Snap, it was a dream.

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1: 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I wait for you.

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2: 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Jsme tým.

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1: Hello time boy. This is your operator. 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